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1: From the Sky News Centre at 6, cost of living pressures are expected to worsen for UK households as inflation stays higher for longer. The International Monetary Fund forecasts prices will rise by 3.3% this year, with the conflict in the Middle East pushing up food and energy costs. It has upgraded its growth forecast for 2026. Silvana Tenreiro from the IMF says the UK needs to focus on reducing overspend.
2: The UK has already started the consolidation path. Fiscal consolidation is on that trajectory, and the message for the UK is just simply stay the course and continue on that trajectory.
1: Security arrangements for high-profile public figures, including politicians and royals, will be reviewed urgently following the killing of Anne Widdecombe. The Home Secretary's also announced police support will be expanded to include leaders of parties who aren't MPs. Parents' biggest online gaming concern is children talking to strangers. That's ahead of worries about bullying or access to inappropriate content, according to a report by regulator Ofcom. Breaking Bad actor and disability rights advocate RJ Mitty has died. He was 34. In sport, Coventry City are celebrating winning their first Premier League home game in 25 years. The 4-1 victory over Newcastle United lifts them out of the relegation zone. Newcastle missed the chance to move into the top four. Boss Matthias Jeisler felt the scoreline doesn't show the story of the game.
3: We're frustrated, definitely. It's a feeling you don't want to have on a Monday evening after a match where you should win. We can just apologise for the fans that took the journey and they deserve a different result.
1: And new tools launching, allowing dog owners to prepare their pets for the upcoming fireworks season. They'll have access to a national fireworks archive with the aim of helping animals get used to the sound. That's the latest.
4: Dog headphones, I think.
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4: Nearly fell in that. Wet start this morning. That rain will quickly clear southeast. There's plenty of sunshine to follow. On shower later on this afternoon. Very mild again. Came out of the house this morning. Ooh, isn't it mild? And we're looking at 18 and 64, clear and dry tonight, down to 8 Celsius, so feeling a lot colder tonight, and plenty of sunshine around for Wednesday. Again, mild tomorrow, 18 degrees. Anywho, Tuesday, always a damn sight better than a Monday. Are we good?
8: Yeah.
4: Are we good to go?
8: Yeah.
4: Come on.

Sunshine!

0: house with a door. One, two, three, four. Ready to play? What's the day?
1: Tuesday. Picture in the morning. Sunshine Radio. Damn.

0: Trick.
1: Oh, what's occurring?
0: What's occurring? It's not Monday, I feel it.
2: I feel absolutely brilliant.
3: Yeah!
4: Lovely, lovely.
5: Lovely, lovely.
4: Lovely, lovely.
0: Yes.
5: Lovely, lovely.
0: Yes. I may seem a bit weary today. It's because we went pub quizzing last night too. Probably one of the most difficult pub quizzes I think I've ever been to, because the questions were really hard. But we didn't shame ourselves this time. We came joint second last. Because I think last time we came last. But I think this time is joint second last. And you're probably thinking, a man of your intelligence, how are you coming second last? Well, we didn't have a clue. I mean, let me give you a typical question. Typical question was, in 1987, Tapao got to number one with the hit China in Your Hand. But to the nearest millimetre, how long is the Great Wall of China? There's always a twist to the question. So, no, we didn't do very well, but we had a nice time. And it's not the winning, it's the taking part, isn't it? And if you believe that... So that was it. Yes, they did the show. Then obviously I had to take the car to the doctor's to have a new kind of heart fitted, if you call the blower a heart. So I took that there. Young Henson chauffeured me, so I got back here, did some paperwork, which was, boring. And then went up the house, did some more measuring. Suddenly realised I'm going to have to get a man in to cut a box. So a man in to cut a box, and can't have the bed that we want, so we're going to have to go for a different bed. Looking at beds now. But I like a nice big bed. You're probably thinking, I've seen you. A single's probably big to you. Well, thanks very much. So looking for a nice big bed, so that's what I'm working on at the moment. And then we didn't get in after the quiz, till 10:15. God alive, no wonder I'm shattered. Anyway, so we checked in with your Tuesday plans, 07988 607080. It's miserable out there this morning. Miserable.
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2: Heavy D and the Boys. Now, if you're clock watching, just gone 6:30. Oh, it's miserable out there. It's that light rain soaked you through. It's horrible. I had to go to the garage. Sorry, I didn't mention I had to go to the garage, so sorry about that. So, rain this morning. It'll quickly clear. Sunny spells to follow. Highs today, 18 and 64. A cooler night tonight. Temperatures down to 8 Celsius and tomorrow. Starting off wet and windy, but it will dry up with some sunny spells. Let me embrace you. And welcome you to the 13th of October already. Where's October going? We're nearly halfway through it. How many days in October? 31. No, we're not far off halfway through it. day of the year, 79 to go, 41st Tuesday, 42nd week, 21st day of autumn, 69 to go until winter. Opal and Tourmaline for, is it Tourmaline or Tourmaline? For the Librans today. International Day for Disaster Reduction. It's no bra day today, so that's why I haven't got one. I'm free swinging today. International Day for Failure, and it's also the Iris Film Festival. You try saying it. I have found a tenuous link for film.

0: You are a movie star. Papers are here. We'll run through them very shortly. Ollie Murs coming up. I got some in spiral carpets as well from the vinyl vaults. So we checked in. 07988 607080. A miserable start to Tuesday. It'd be nicer later though.
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Now, normally we do the papers, but I've lost my buttons. Hang on. To spell that like that. That's it. And then right, got it. Too busy shopping.

Newspapers this morning, Guardian leads with the Prime Minister, Andy Burnham, declaring Britain's relationship with the EU not good enough as he promises serious dialogue. The Eye also leads on this, with Burnham telling MPs a deal is on the table as he attacks what he calls Brexit damage. On the Express front page, in reference to the possibility of closer ties with the EU, reforms, Nigel Farage says, we didn't fight to break free, just to crawl back on our hands and knees. Mail also leads with that criticism. Mirror leads with the outrage provoked by reforms' Robert Jenrick, saying the party would order Royal Marines to use lethal force against migrants. Metro has NATO's top general warning President Putin that the West is ready to fight and win a war with Russia. Financial Times features President Zelensky's claims Putin broke Trump's energy ceasefire. Meanwhile, the Times has calls from experts to cut screen time in class for the sake of pupils' health, blaming devices for stunting growth.

0: the excellent Red Hot Chili Peppers. And universally speaking, for a Tuesday morning, I make it 6:51. What are you making it there? And we'll speak to the Erks in 2 minutes and 15 seconds from now.
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What have you got to the news at 7 o'clock today? Oh! Classic Adamant coming in at 3 minutes and 27 seconds. So it gives us a minute and a bit. Couldn't count then. Morning. My birthday has rolled round once more today. I'll be... I can't read that out. So I'll be breaking out the Zimmer. I can't read out what you've put. You know why. You know why. Chris the bike.

0: Anyway, many happy returns with today. Good check-in, 3:52 this morning. It's Kaz checking in. See you at 6. Well, have a good day. Well, you have a better one. Flash Harry's on board. Well done, Flash Harry. Good check-in there. Morning, Nick. Gordy checking in today. Morning. It's weirdly mild out there, says Rachel in Clearbury Mortimer this morning. Yes.
1: Morning, Mr. Jones and Central Lad.
0: Yeah.
1: Daz the Dinosaur checking in on this rather calmish, Tuesday morning dog walk.
0: Right, okay.
1: Hope everyone's well, yes, and enjoy your day.
0: Well, you enjoy yours. Last time I was outside, well, that was 5:38 this morning. The last time I ventured out was to the shop, not so long ago, just to get some supplies here at the Towers. It was that fine rain soaks you through and stuff. So I have no idea what it's looking like out there at the moment. Mark, lad.
2: Morning, Nick.
0: Morning, Mark. Morning, Nick. Checking in from a dark Tewkesbury today. Is my Monday so no longer like Tuesdays? No, hang on, let me read that again. Checking in from a dark Tewkesbury. Today is my Monday, so no longer like Tuesday. Ah, right, OK. That's Cheryl, who doesn't like Tuesdays. Explain. I expect an answer before the news has finished.

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1: Ba-ba-ba! 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
2: The top stories this hour, I'm Sean Moore. Cost of living pressures are expected to worsen for UK households as inflation stays higher for longer. The International Monetary Fund forecasts prices will rise by 3.3% this year, with the conflict in the Middle East pushing up food and energy costs. It has upgraded its growth forecast for 2026. Savannah Tenreiro from the IMF says the UK needs to focus on reducing overspend.
3: The UK has already started the consolidation path, fiscal consolidation. It is on that trajectory. And the message for the UK is just simply stay the course and continue on that trajectory.
2: An unprecedented rise in murder investigations has led Gwent police to consider bringing in detectives on flexible contracts. The force has launched 11 murder probes in 10 months, compared with the usual 2 or 3 years. Chief Constable Mark Harborough says no link has been identified between the cases and extra staffing options are being explored. One woman has been killed and at least 5 people injured after a Russian drone hit a high-rise apartment block in Kyiv. The attack follows Ukraine's Volodymyr Zelensky accusing Moscow of striking a power plant hours after Donald Trump claimed an energy ceasefire was in place. The US president seemed confident when asked whether both sides have actually approved it.
4: Well, they agreed. You know why? Because I said you agree. That's why. And that thing has to get settled. That war is a disaster. Did you see the numbers that just came out this month? 32,000, mostly soldiers, were killed. Young people. That war has to be over with.
2: New government rules will change how some planning applications are decided in Herefordshire from the end of this month. The national scheme requires many applications to be determined by council officers rather than planning committees. Several Herefordshire councillors have criticised the change, although the authority is legally required to comply with the new system. Becky Hill has been announced as the latest headliner for Live at Ludlow Castle next summer. The 2-time Brit Award winner will perform at the Shropshire venue on Friday, July the 23rd. Tickets will go on general sale on Friday. The Chancellor's financial buffer for tax cuts and spending is expected to halve to £12 billion at this autumn's budget. The Resolution Foundation says a conflict in the Middle East has pushed up borrowing costs. It's calling for targeted help for struggling families, alongside plans to rebuild public finances. That's the latest.
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1: A wet start this morning as that fine rain soaks you through. It's horrible. But it will clear the rest of the day. Should be predominantly dry with some sunshine. Maybe the odd possible shower later. It could be quite gusty as well in places. 1864, clear and dry tonight. Feeling cooler as well, down to 8 Celsius. Plenty of sunshine around to start Wednesday. Feeling mild as well. That cloud's going to build during the afternoon, bringing some more wet weather with it. TV theme tune today is Return of the Saint, everyone. Turn it.

Hi, Nick, checking in. Oh, excuse me, hang on. That's better. Swallowed the air conditioning. Morning, Nick, checking in. It's 26 degrees warm with thunderstorms about today. I'm on the backhoe today, digging to make a causeway over a creek, says Dave down there in Brisbane, Australia. I do find the world weird, how we're going into winter and they're going into summer. What is it like having Christmas Day in the heat? Never fancied it. Morning, Nick. I heard you mention Blanc Mange yesterday, so the funny one surprised me with pink slop on a bed of strawberry jam and pastry. Was she right in calling it a Manchester tart? I have no idea. That's from Roger. Anybody heard of that before? No, I'm quite interested in them in the Blanc Mange, though. Morning, Nick. Here's my resubmitted holiday form as requested on the Sunday show. I'll send a couple of photos as per the rules. Enjoy Tuesday as it's not Monday, says Bruce in Tewkesbury. Thanks for that. Yeah. That's all confirmed then. Well done. Yay, it's raining now, Nick, says Griff the trucker, who initially started off his message with dry and quite warm out there. 17 degrees on the locals today. Jobs are good and have a good one, says Griff the trucker. There he is there. Morning, Mr. Jones, just checking in. From damp, love, checking in from Ledders. Dark, dreary and damp. Did you get the garage to put winter air in your tyres ready for the up-and-coming months? Great show, says Poor Soul at Bradford's today. I don't know, have they put winter air in? I'll have to double-check when I go and pick the car up. It's not been done yet, but well done for getting the plug for Bradford's there this morning. No, I'm hoping to hear from the garage man later. Checking in for the Irks, Mr. Jones. Morning, wow, I'm going to be laying in this new comfy bed all day today, listening to Sunshine Radio. Good plan. First, I need some toast and a cup of char. I'll be right back, says Lindsay Lou. I'm assuming you're right back.

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2: Hi. 12 minutes past 7. Morning, Nick. Dilly Dilly from a very warm, damp, sticky Longney. Just finished the stables. Now I'm off to work and I'm boiling. Have a great day. Sharon, now off, trucking around Gloucester. 18 degrees at Longney at the moment. Wow, it's warm there. It's warm. Karen's been on from Leinster. I'm hoping you said it's no bra day today. It's not. It's no bra day today. So, yeah. Release the Leinster too. I didn't bother with one today. Morning, it says Dazzler on board. Morning, Nick.

0: from a very wet Hartbury. Have a good day. I'm checking in. Says Sadie, Sadie. Morning to Debs this morning. Morning, Sharon, the meter reader on board. It's dark, cold, and getting harder to get up each morning. Have a good day. I'm off to Bridge North today. When was I in Bridge North last? For a wedding, just outside of Bridge North. About a month ago now, I think. I'm back. Oh, my God, this bed is like sleeping on a cloud. Comfy Wumpy. Comfy Wumpy. Can you write down Comfy Wumpy, please? I've never heard that before.
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0: Just in case I ever need to say Comfy Wumpy to anybody. Right, survey for today. This is a good one. Once I find it on my screen, it's about blokes. Blokes. Lads, lads, lads. 17% of blokes admit they never do this. What is it? Okay. 17% of blokes say they never do this. 07988 607880. Any ideas? It could be a number of things. I might have to give a clue on this. But anyway, 17% of blokes admit they never do this. What is it? 07988 607880. I'll give you the answer on the wireless before 8 o'clock, or your smart speaker, or the new Sunshine Radio app, which has been updated, which is available now for iOS and if only I had a drum roll here. Can you find me the drum roll quickly? I'll do it again. It's available for iOS and Android. And girls. Anyway, facebook.com/sunshineradiouk as well. Right, it's 7:15.
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5: Oh, well, that finished quickly. Where's my rest of my travel bed disappeared to? Anyway, it's wet and miserable out there. Usual for this time of the morning if you're venturing out and about. Busy into Hereford on all routes, but it is moving. 49 seems to be moving better than yesterday. No problems around Leominster, Ludlow, up towards Craven Arms, on towards Shrewsbury's looking okay. Abergavenny and Llanfoist all looking okay this morning. Gloucester, Cheltenham, Monmouth. They're all busy, but they all seem to be moving.

0: Like a musical bat up in thy dress. Nirvana!
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0: Right. Blokes. 17% of blokes say they never do this. 07988 60 70 80. It's 724 playing the Human League.

know you can message the show anytime you like. And if you get any random ones, we do the random shout-outs. And if you need an emergency text, don't forget, it's red writing. If it's an emergency text, you need to really get something out there. Don't forget, capital letters as well. It stands out if you want an emergency text. Talking of random shout-outs...

0: Morning, Mr. Nick. Nice and moist this morning. On our way up to the pits at Ludlow. Have a good day.
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10: Yeah, still that fine rain. It's horrible, isn't it? Soaks you through. It will clear. Should get some brighter spells in places a little bit later on. Your high today looking around 18 degrees, so it will feel muggy today. Chilly 8 overnight. Wednesday looking very similar.
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11: The UK economy is predicted to grow faster than expected this year, but households will continue to face high inflation. The International Monetary Fund says prices will go up by 3.3%, mostly due to the ongoing war in the Middle East. New government rules will change how some planning applications are decided in Herefordshire from the end of this month. The national scheme requires many applications to be determined by council officers rather than planning committees. Several Herefordshire councillors have criticised the change, although the authority is legally required to comply with the new system. Another 650 offenders will be released from prisons in England and Wales early today. This group will include inmates who've been serving up to 2.5 years for their crimes. Measures to protect politicians, former MPs and royals are going to be reviewed. The independent investigation will look at how existing security is provided and whether funding's being used effectively.
10: Top.
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12: Coventry City picked up their first Premier League home win in 25 years with a 4-1 victory over Newcastle United. Jack Rodoni's early penalty, along with goals from Siddiqui Sharif, Ellis Sims and Stephen Mufuni, secured Frank Lampard's team the victory. The win has lifted Coventry out of the relegation zone, while Newcastle are 11th. Manchester United boss Michael Carrick says overcoming difficult moments is part of football. They're enduring their worst start to a season in 40 years. Carrick's side face Atletico Madrid in the Champions League tonight. Scotland fans will be able to drink alcohol in the stands at a home football international for the first time in more than 40 years tonight. A trial is taking place for the Women's World Cup playoff against the Czech Republic in Paisley. The Scottish FA says it will help assess whether alcohol can be safely consumed in view of the pitch. Saracens have sacked academy player Tau Tau Alvara for conduct they say fell short of the standards expected. The 21-year-old escaped punishment after an incident on a night out, which ultimately led to England Test captain Ben Stokes stepping down from his role earlier this year. Saracens say a further incident at the weekend has led the Premiership club to take action.
10: Applause for Coventry then for winning their first game against Newcastle. Well done, Coventry. That's me trying to do Geordie and congratulate a Coventry supporter. Anyway, SDA, everyone, salute the accordion.

Right, Nick. Jack the Roofer checking in from a dark, cold Portugal. That's not the right answer to the survey, and I can't read that out. No, I just can't read that out. The survey, incidentally, is it's all about blokes. Blokes, 17% of blokes admit that they never do this. No, definitely not that, Jack. No. Morning, says Debs. Is it lie? No. Dazzler says, is it trim the old boys in the barracks? That's not what he called them, actually. I kind of cleaned that up slightly because weren't they, how you've called them, weren't they little mice on the moon? They used to go, or were they the clangers? Clangers, they were. Nick says Phil McHenry and Barrow-upon-Soar in Leicestershire with the right answer. Well done you. Nick, I had to open the bedroom window more at 4:30 this morning because it was too hot. Pretty windy now. In Hook Norton, don't think the world is ready for me to go no bra day. I say free the Hook Norton too. Is the survey never having to shave? Or is it brush their hair as they ain't got any? I do love a bald head. So this is Lindsay Lou going off on a tangent here. I do love a bald head. Is it wear a tuxedo? Gone off on one. It's that bed. You're too relaxed. Here's a survey. Wash their hands after you go to the toilet or use the indicators if they're a BMW driver, says Chris the Bike on his birthday today. He does get the right answer as well. Mortuary Martin seems to be very happy this morning as he's finally found the Sunshine Radio app in the Play Store. Well done, you. Happy listening to the app. Oh, incidentally, it's Sunshine Radio UK if you're looking for it in the Play Store on an Android device. Yes. Sunshine Radio UK. One, two. So many counterfeit ones there.

Hey, it's all the girls at the moment, isn't it? All girls. Echo Belly. Girls Aloud before that. Hello, Nick Jones and Sunshine Radio listeners. Have a great Tuesday. Well, we insist you have a better one. Rose, the UK English author. Morning, Laura. Jane Dobbs. Morning, Laura. Good check-in. Morning to Colin Chibnall-Smith checking in as well today. Well done, Col. The Meiji lads checking in. Long time, Nick lad. Ah, it's been a while. At least a week, because I haven't been here.

0: 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End of the world.
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0: Well, once again, just going through jokes that I can't read out. Have we got any we can? James has been on, he said, we were so poor when I was growing up as a child. So poor growing up as a child. Aww. All the other kids had Buzz Lightyears. My mum only could afford a Buzz Light Hour. Light Hour, see what he did there. It's a joke, everyone. It's a joke. There's no such thing as a Light Hour, is there? Yeah.

It says, Alex says, morning, Nick. I see the Chinese New Year and Burns Night fall on the same day. My mate is organising a Chinese Burns party. I wasn't going to go, but he twisted my arm. Never text again.

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1: This is the Sunshine Survey.
0: Maria's been on. She says, Nick, I used to live on Elm Street. Where's my tumbleweed? She said, I used to live on Elm Street. It was a nightmare.

0: You know the drill.
1: Never text again. Survey, 17% of blokes admit that they never do this. What is it? Kevin McNally says, take the wife out. Daniel Gleebix. You'll understand if you look at our Facebook page on why I don't read out all the answers. Daniel says, is it wear underwear or buy around? Nessa, well done, got the right answer. Vince Wood says, ironing. Nathan James Plant says, wash their hands after a little pee. Trish says, never do... elaborate on that. You're close, but you need to add a little bit more to that. I'm going to be a bit pedantic. You're very close to the right answer. Never change the underwear, wearing a suit, putting their Lego away, says Daz the Dinosaur. Your first guess is the right answer. Morning, Nick. Is the answer to the survey. They don't do DIY, says Katerina Frasca this morning. Oh my God, I just got the app, says Kaz. Yeah, Sunshine Radio UK. If you've got the old app, just delete the old app and download it again. There are a few glitches on it that I've been testing this morning we need to sort out, but we'll sort them out. Anyway, Sunshine Radio UK on for your Android system. Let me know if you've downloaded it.
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0: No major problems as far as we can see. It's busy, but it's moving everywhere. Busy into Hereford on all routes. 49 as far as we can see, looking okay. Leominster, still got the light centre of town going to hold you up. 49 up towards Shrewsbury, looking okay. No problems around Ludlow this morning as far as we can see. Abergavenny, Llanfair's looking okay. Brecon Road a bit busy. Cheltenham, Gloucester, usual for this time of the morning. Hildersley, still got the lights going to get held up there. Spot one, 07988 607080. Thank you very much indeed.
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1: Medusa and Becky Hill, who was announced as one of the artistes next year, the 23rd of July, Ludlow Castle. 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
1: Yeah, so there you go. I'll give you a heads up for anybody in them postcode areas. Tickets go on sale tomorrow, 14th. General sale, 16th, which is this coming Friday. Right, survey for today. Any more answers we got here? Cindy says, is it never eat breakfast? Morning, Nick. Is it do the washing up? Says Ollie in Abergavenny. I've deleted the app, like you said. This is Karen. I can't find it in the Play Store. Sunshine Radio UK. Because there's so many cheap, nasty versions of Sunshine Radio on there. Have you seen them? Terrible. Have you heard them? Even worse. 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It makes sure you put the UK on it. It'll come up. Well done to everybody who said. The laundry, the washing. So apparently 17% of blokes, lads, say they never do the laundry.
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1: Ba-ba-ba! Right, bit of a hit on the way in 15 minutes. First of all, it's 2 minutes past eight. Let's get the latest.
3: The top stories this hour, where I'm Sean Moore. It's claimed rural and coastal communities in England face being penalised by plans to move more NHS care into community settings. The right-leaning Policy Exchange says the systems designed around cities with good transport links and access to multiple facilities. It warns 116 constituencies face losing doctors and funding. Head of Health and Social Care, Gareth Leon, warns of these impacts.
4: You're less likely to be able to access as many good options for health services in those areas. And there's more risks around continuity of care. There's more risks that you won't be able to exercise patient choice, that you'll have to travel further, or indeed just not be able to access the care when you need it.
3: The UK government says it's putting a record £14 billion into GP services this year. An unprecedented rise in murder investigations has led Gwent Police to consider bringing in detectives on flexible contracts. The force has launched 11 murder probes in 10 months, compared with the usual 2 or 3 a year. Chief Constable Mark Harborough says no link has been identified between the cases and extra staffing options are being explored. Plans to cut the Crown Court backlog in England and Wales return to the Commons later, but without its most controversial idea. Andy Burnham's government will amend the Courts and Tribunals Bill to remove proposals to limit jury trials to the most serious offences. More than 80,000 cases are waiting to be dealt with. Speaking last Sunday, Justice Secretary Alex Norris said other measures will help clear that.
5: So the court will decide whether a case is heard in the magistrates or heard in the Crown Court. Similarly, restricting the context in which a case tried in the magistrates' court can have an appeal in the Crown Court. We're increasing the length of sentences that magistrates can pass so they can do more cases.
3: New government rules will change how some planning applications are decided in Herefordshire from the end of this month. The national scheme requires many applications to be determined by council officers rather than planning committees. Several Herefordshire councillors have criticised the change, although the authority is legally required to comply with the new system. Becky Hill has been announced as the latest headliner for Live at Ludlow Castle next summer. The two-time Brit Award winner will perform at the Shropshire venue on Friday, July the 23rd. Tickets will go on general sale on Friday. And Breaking Bad star Bryan Cranston's paid tribute to his on-screen son, RJ Mitty, who's died at the age of 34. The actor and disability rights campaigner played Walter White Jr. in the Emmy-winning series. Bryan's posted on social media saying he's in deep despair and praised his co-star's joy and enthusiasm. That's the latest.
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1: Yeah, it's a wet start early doors. It will quickly clear southeastwards through the morning, so plenty of sunshine to follow. Maybe the odd shower later on this afternoon. Mild. You probably stepped out today and go, ooh, isn't it mild? A little bit gusty as well. 18 and 64 we're looking at. Clear and dry tonight. Feeling cooler overnight as well. 8 Celsius. Plenty of sunshine to start Wednesday. Again, feeling mild. And around 18 degrees tomorrow.

0: play. The stars were shining bright.
1: But now the milkman's on his way. It's too late to say goodnight.
2: So say good morning!
1: 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Some people still smile.
3: 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Good morning! 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

0: after. So funny, yeah.
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0: Ray and Lady Gaga before that. Lindsay Lou's been on from the Sham. As I went into a seafood distribution centre yesterday, armed with a gun, and shouted, "Nobody move a muscle." I'm on your Linners on coffee duties this morning. Well done to Karen Yarnold, who's managed to download the app. Download the app, way! Well done, Karen. Let me know if it works for you. There's a few tweaks that need. There's a few things that need tweaking on it, I think. I'll get on to the tweakers today. I need to give you a heads up to the flashback at 9.
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0: Yeah. Oh, this time next week, by the way, a bit of a hit moves again. It's on the move. As the Mystery Voice returns at 8:15 next week. Mystery Voice returns. The Mystery Voice for ages. That's the bit of a... That's a stinker, isn't it? 07988 60 70 80. Any ideas what that is? I will be mightily impressed if you get this one today. Oh, that's hard. 07988 60 70 80. Listen carefully. One more time for the people at the back. Ooh, a little bit more for you.
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0: Yeah, school run underway. A little bit chaotic. Centre of Hereford this morning, 8:49. Edgar Street northbound seems to be very, very busy at the moment. All routes are busy into the city, but they're especially busy at the moment. You're going to get a couple of delays, 5 or 6 minutes there. Homer Road looking busy as well. 49 as far as we can see looking okay. A4117 if you're coming out of the Hope under Dinmore Junction. A little bit slow. Lempster, centre of Lempster with the lights there is going to hold you up. And a little Hereford over to Burford. We seem to think that some lights are going to slow you down a little bit. On a break, got training at the moment. Once that's gone, straight shot up towards Shrewsbury. Basinghill, Dobbies Island busy. Shrewsbury busy, Telford busy. 54 looking okay. M5 busy but moving. Lights at Hildersley going to hold you up this morning. Abergavenny and Llanfoyce looking fine. Monmouth looking okay as far as we can see. If you do spot a problem, 07988 6078. Thank you very much.
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0: Maggie Goo.
1: Birthday show. You got a birthday show with Nana Mouskouri. Remember the bespectacled Greek singer and politician? She's 92 today. Chris Farlow is 86 today. Remember his song, Out of Time? Well, some of you won't remember it. It's a favourite for the Sunday folder. Mick Jagger and Keith Richards wrote that song. He's 86 today. Paul Simon, 85. Edwina Curry's 80. Sammy Hagar, the American rock singer with Van Halen, is 79 today. Alan Wakeman is 79. Rick Vito, the American guitarist with Fleetwood Mac. Simon Nicol is 76 today, guitarist with folk rock stars. Fairport Convention, I had run in with them once. Oh, I was doing lighting for them in a mini concert. I missed my cue. Oh, they went nuts. Anyway, got a birthday you share with that lot today. Happy birthday.
2: Happy birthday to you. Happy birthday to you. Happy birthday to you.
1: God damn right.
2: God damn right.
1: And as a treat for you and kids, this is proper music. Chris Farlow then has got a birthday. Written, as I said, by Keith Richards and Mick Jagger. This is his classic number one. It's Out of Time. Turn this up.

0: Hey, if you like a rummage around the vinyl vaults, join us on a Sunday. We'll have a rummage around the vinyl vaults. What do you mean? You didn't know we were on Sunday? It's a completely different show. Completely different show. It's all about the music on a Sunday. Anyway, Chris Farlow is 86 today. A recap on our bit of a hit. Coming up after news and sport next.
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0: Wet and miserable initially, brightening up later with some sunny spells. Your highs today looking around 18 and 64. A cool 8 Celsius overnight, and then plenty of sunshine around for Wednesday morning. Still feeling mild as well. Hands up who said it's muggy today and has looked at the car temperature and pointed at it and gone, oh, look, it's 19 degrees.
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6: The UK economy is predicted to grow faster than expected this year, but households will continue to face high inflation. The International Monetary Fund says prices will go up by 3.3%, mostly due to the ongoing war in the Middle East. New government rules will change how some planning applications are decided in Herefordshire from the end of this month. The national scheme requires many applications to be determined by council officers rather than planning committees. Several Herefordshire councillors have criticised the change, although the authority is legally required to comply with the new system. Another 650 offenders will be released from prisons in England and Wales early today. This group will include inmates who'd been serving up to 2.5 years for their crimes. Measures to protect politicians, former MPs and royals are going to be reviewed. The independent investigation will look at how existing security is provided and whether funding's being used effectively.
0: Ta.
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7: Coventry City picked up their first Premier League home win in 25 years with a 4-1 victory over Newcastle United. Jack Rodoni's early penalty, along with goals from Siddiqui Sharif, Ellis Sims and Stephen Mufuni, secured Frank Lampard's team the victory. The win has lifted Coventry out of the relegation zone, while Newcastle are 11th. Manchester United boss Michael Carrick says overcoming difficult moments is part of football. They are enduring their worst start to a season in 40 years. Current side face Atletico Madrid in the Champions League tonight. Scotland fans will be able to drink alcohol in the stands at a home football international for the first time in more than 40 years tonight. A trial is taking place for the Women's World Cup playoff against the Czech Republic in Paisley. The Scottish FA says it will help assess whether alcohol can be safely consumed in view of the pitch. Saracens have sacked academy player Tau Tower Alvara for conduct they say fell short of the standards expected. The 21-year-old escaped punishment after an incident on a night out, which ultimately led to England Test captain Ben Stokes stepping down from his role earlier this year. Saracens say a further incident at the weekend has led the Premiership club to take action.
8: So alcohol can be consumed in view of the pitch.
0: Oh, okay.

0: I want you checking in. It's a lovely 26 degrees here in Palmanova today. I think today, pool day. I need a bit of comma, in there. Pool day, I think, says Dave and Jilly in Palmanova. It's looking lovely there, looking lovely. Just trying to work out exactly where you are. So look, there's... I've been there enough times now. I'm possibly close to becoming the mayor. It does look lovely. It looks busy as well. Busy Palmano. Busy for an October. Good check-in, that. Good check-in. Excellent work. Well done. Morning to poor soul at Bradford's getting the right answer this morning on the bit of a hit. Well done, you. Getting your plug in as well. A bit of a hit to Shirl with the right answer. Well done to Cindy in Hereford with the right answer this morning. Well done. Staz the Dinosaur, yep. And that there Moo Cow. Quarry Farm Shop Queens are there. Lindsay Lou still in bed? Can't get out of that bed. Dave's in Brisbane, Australia with the right answer. Well done, Dave. Matt and the boys doing another day at the world's toughest job. Well done, lads. Lads. Cheer for the lads. Picture in the van this morning. It looks very wet where you are. Where are you today? Got the right answer, wasn't it? Morning, says Phil McKenna in Barrow Pond Saw with the right answer this morning. Well done to you. Shedraggers are there. Morning, Nick. This is from Andy this morning with the right answer. Well done to you. Katerina Frasca's got it as well. Hope you're well, says James in Brimfield. I'm well as can be, James. Thanks for asking. So the bit of a hit, 07988 607080. You want to hear it again? Here it is. Snare on the end, maybe. Snare. Get back to me. Oh, look.
1: Random shout outs. Morning, Nick. A little joke for you here from Al's Private Hire. Chris Eubank has just published a new book. It's called Thinking the Unthinkable. Apparently, it's about the Titanic. See you later.

Stanley County Western. It's 14 tonight. I'm making 14. You're making it 14. 14 to 9. Ooh! Morning, Nick. I've got a friend in Rhodes and she's not happy. Let's have a look why she's not happy. I can understand why she's not happy. It's absolutely smashing it down there. Well, mind you, she's at the airport. She's coming home or going. I've just arrived there. It's Paul this morning. She's chucking it down. Morning. It's just Shelley and Freya stuck in college traffic yet again. Ooh, college traffic. Getting the right answers a bit of a hit. Canny lads there. I'm back home from the bike trip in Spain and it's warm here as it was in Santander yesterday. Oh, no. It's muggy, isn't it? Are you muggy? Well, thank goodness it's no brown. Yeah, we've all taken ours off here. Free the sunshine too. Andy at A&E Property Maintenance has got the right answer. Morning, Nick. This is from Steve Dodds with the right answer. Morning, Nick. I haven't got a clue of the bit of a hit, but great hearing out of time. Confused me, though. Thought it was Sunday, says Lou, in a Monmouth, which is brightening up. Oh, it'll brighten up. Yeah, it'll brighten up later. Let me know when you get sunshine. Contracts are here, and I can clarify now. I'm staying till 10 o'clock. Mark's in, so he said he'd never go till 2. Chris Bloomer said he'd bring up the rear from 2 o'clock.

0: Stop the wedding. Is that a bit of a hit? If you're quick, 07988 607080. Go.
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0: Still busy as the school run is coming to an end in the centre of Hereford. As far as we can see, it looks really busy at the moment. As I said, coming to an end, the old school run. It will ease off somewhat, even though you've got massive queues at the moment. A couple of minutes, A49 Homer Road, northbound into the city itself. Also, delays of about 13 minutes, Victoria Street, northbound between the 49 and Portland Street this morning. Very, very busy. Rest of the 49 looking okay. No major problems as far as we can see. Leamster, still got some lights, centre of town. Still got some lights between Little Hereford and Burford this morning. If you're heading up towards Tenbury Wells. Elsewhere, Ludlow looking okay. No problems once you get past Craven Arms up towards Shrewsbury. Facing Hill, Dobby's Island, very busy this morning. Shrewsbury looking busy. Telford looking busy. Abergavenny and Llanfoist looking fine. Gibraltar Tunnel's busy but moving. Cheltenham, Gloucester, always busy at this time of day. And Worcester, spot a problem. 07988 607080.
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0: Right, a lot to get through here. Let's start over here, shall we? Hello?
6: Morning, Nick. Al's Private Hire checking in from a bit of a damp Vegas.
0: Yeah.
6: Bit of a hit today, Simply Red, and something got me started.
0: Oh, that's lovely.
6: You know that I will love you.
0: Nice.
6: I'll give it all up for you. Have a great day, mate.
0: See ya.
6: See ya.
7: Hi, Nick. Chris the Bike here in Heaven Job.
0: Happy birthday.
7: That's Simply Red, Something Got Me Started.
0: All right, yeah.
8: Morning, Nick. West Wales Duo here. Today's bit of a hit. We think Simply Red.
9: Something got me started.
8: I give it all up for you.
0: Nice.
9: Yes, I would.
8: I give it all up for you.
9: Yes, I would. Bye.
0: See ya.
10: Ah, Mr. Nick.
0: Yes.
10: A bit of it. Was it Madonna with Vogue? Ta-ta.
0: Ta-ta.
11: Morning, Nick.
0: Morning.
11: Al JD.
0: Yeah.
11: Bit of a hit. Simply Red. Something's got me started. You know that I still love you. Lately since we parted.
0: Lovely.
11: Have a good day.
0: Well, you have a better one.
9: Run!

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2: The top stories this hour. I'm Sean Moore. Economists are warning we'll be facing steeper price rises as the conflict in the Middle East continues to push costs higher. The International Monetary Fund forecasts a 3.3% hike in 2026, revised from 3.2%. But it also predicts the UK economy will grow faster than expected. Helen Miller from the Institute for Fiscal Studies says the government has a tough task ahead.
3: The IMF today is, you know, raising the warning flag about high levels of debt, high levels of borrowing. The UK actually looks like it's going to get borrowing down on its plans faster than other economies. But what matters is not just that it pencils that in, but it can actually deliver when the time comes.
2: An unprecedented rise in murder investigations has led Gwent police to consider bringing in detectives on flexible contracts. The force has launched 11 murder probes in 10 months, compared with the usual 2 or 3 a year. Chief Constable Mark Harborough says no link has been identified between the cases and extra staffing options are being explored. Around 650 more offenders will begin leaving jails early in England and Wales today. The second phase of the government's plan to tackle the prison population crisis will include those serving up to 2.5 years for their crimes. One prisoner who was let out at the start of the month says he's happy just to be released a bit earlier.
4: How are you going to celebrate freedom?
5: Have a beer and get a fry up.
4: You got somewhere to live?
5: I'll have to go probation first. Hopefully they'll arrange somewhere.
4: How are you feeling about the prospect of like reoffending? Do you feel like a bit rehabilitated?
5: I don't plan on reoffending.
2: New government rules will change how some planning applications are decided in Herefordshire from the end of this month. The national scheme requires many applications to be determined by council officers rather than planning committees. Several Herefordshire councillors have criticised the change, although the authority is legally required to comply with the new system. Becky Hill has been announced as the latest headliner for Live at Ludlow Castle next summer. The two-time Brit Award winner will perform at the Shropshire venue on Friday, July the 23rd. Tickets will go on general sale on Friday. A survey suggests rising labour costs are threatening job opportunities for young people. According to a Confederation of British Industry poll, more than half of firms are offering fewer apprenticeships due to wider cost pressures. The UK government's previously said the small business rate relief scheme would be reviewed in the upcoming budgets. That's the latest.
6: Honestly, I've been putting MTD off. First it was, I'll do it after this job. Then, after some grouting. After sorting the back of the van. After fish fingers and peas. And then I thought, no, just get it done.
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1: Use the word muggy if you like, because it's muggy. With some sunny spells developing, early morning showers. They should be clearing southwards as we speak. Let me know if you get some sunshine. 18 we're looking at. Chilly night tonight, 8 degrees Celsius. That's almost vest weather. Possibly vest weather. Much the same tomorrow.
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1: Now, here's the plan for the next hour. I'll play you a bunch of songs from one particular year. You just got to guess the year. That's simple. There'll be a question relevant to the year in about 10 minutes' time, so hold off texting if you can. Some people just can't resist. 07988 607080, that's the number you'll need to correspond. And then I'd like you to relax for the rest of the hour, but concentrate on marking the quality of the broadcast out of 10 while praising me.
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J.C. Peniston. Well, I thought that was a marvellous start for the flashback. A marvellous start. I've been jumping all around the studio. Too Unlimited. Get ready for this. Rosales, Everybody's Free. C.C. Peniston and finally Anne.

0: so many different remixes of that, and that's my favourite. Is that the DNA remix? Oceanic Insanity on the flashback.
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0: Let's give some shout outs to people we missed out earlier on. The Gloucester Boys loving a bit of Chris Farlow this morning. Yeah, quality record, isn't it? Eh? Chris Farlow's birthday. Morning, Treacle, it says here. It's from Simon Stevens, who got Simply Red. Well done to you. I'm not sure, but it sounded like Simply Red, says Debs, who was right. Morning, Nick, from a wet Welland. A bit of a hit, Simply Red. I'm off to Stratford-upon-Avon today. Enjoy your day. I was in Stratford-upon-Avon one day, and they got a famous... Shakespeare was from Stratford-upon-Avon. Shakespeare, Stratford-upon-Avon. He must have been, because I remember being there once, and he walked into a pub, and the barman shouted, "Oi, get out, you bard." Sniffer Hopkins in Ledbury, waiting for the fair to open, he says. Was it Soft Cell and Tainted Love? Morning, Simply Red. Is it Stars? Said Carl this morning. No. Something got me started, said the Duchess of Ross with the right answer. Morning, Nick. I've got a friend in Rhodes. Oh, shit. Oh, we mentioned that earlier on. That was from Poor Soul today. Have a good day. Disco Dave got the right answer. I think it was Simply Red, said Lou, in a sunny Monmouth now. Well done. Well done.
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0: Jack the Roofer and Dead Kev, who were plasterboarding ceilings in Portugal, with the right answer. Right, let me give you some clues to the year. Cold War concluded after more than four decades of geopolitical tension. Following a failed coup in August and multiple declarations of independence, Mikhail Gorbachev resigned as Soviet president on December the 25th, and the Soviet Union was formally dissolved on December the 26th. A United Nations authorised coalition led by the United States fought against Iraq to liberate Kuwait. Iconic albums released in this year were Nirvana's Nevermind, Metallica's Black Album and Pearl Jam's 10. The FA announced plans for a new Super League of 18 clubs to replace the Football League First Division. Yeah, it was eventually called the Premier League. 17th G7 summit was held in London. And they said Liverpool, but it was London. And on Channel 4, it was part of Channel 4's banned season, we saw the network television premiere of which Monty Python film? Okay, as part of their banned season. They were showing all the banned films. So the network television premiere of which Monty Python's film was part of Channel 4's banned season in this year. So give me the year and give me the Monty Python film. 07988 60 70 80, go.
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Fishes in the sea gone to sleep. Here's a question for you. Do fishes sleep? Paul at Optimal Oak working in sunny Dormington today. Not only gets the right year, but gets the plug in as well. Well done you. Well done you. Well done you. Cracking music. It was the year I left school, says Jason, in a damp Cheltenham today. With the right answer. Well done, Jace. Getting the right answer. Christoph's got the right answer this morning. 10 out of 10 for the broadcast of the show, says Angie Church down in Gloucester with the right answer. Dawn and Charles in a dowdy, damp Kington with the right answer this morning. Morning, Nick. And Nicky and Dottie checking in. It's nearly best weather. It is. Nearly. I'm not sure about the year, says Ollie and Abergavenny, but gets the right answer. It was the year the Gulf War, says Cam.

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0: Give me the year. What was the network television premiere which Monty Python premiered as part of Channel 4's banned season in this year? Nettie Monmouth said, what a fab flashback. Thanks, Nettie. Got the right answer. Chris Parry, a great flashback. It's a 10 from me. Thanks for that. Yes, right answer to Kath this morning. Morning, Nick. Dilly dilly. Shout out to the DTS boys. Had to find a new friend on site to play with this morning as Ronnie's off in man flu. And too long of a story to tell you where the last bloke is. Anyway, me and my new mate Lawrence are guessing this year and getting the right answer. Well done to you. I'm loving the start of the flashback. I lay my bed, my comfy, wumpy bed. I'm thinking it's a defo 10 from me. And a right answer. Hope I'm right. Says Lindsay Lou and the Champ. You are 100% correct.
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1: 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Flashback. This is what KLF is about. Also known as the Justice.

Brilliant show as always. Thank you, Paul. Morning, Sunshine Radio team. I think the flashback is yes. And the film, yes. Mark Redman in Leinster, right answer. Morning, Nick. 10 out of 10 as always. Thank you, Trish. What a fab show. Morning, Mr. J. Janie Boo and Queen Chloe Astrid coming into London. What a perfect day. Yeah, fishes do sleep. Oh, yeah. You got the right answer, by the way, yeah. 10 from us. Fab show. Thanks. Morning, Nick. Definitely a 10 from us. This is Judith and myself. Yeah, got the right answer. Well done, you lot.

I just apologise to the neighbours for having the speakers so loud in the studio. Enter Sandman, Metallica on the flashback for a Tuesday. It's going to be a good day today. What a fabulous record that is. Where'd you go from that, eh? Where'd you go from that? Right, Ted Fred, that's where you go.

Sabrina Johnson and Peace on the flashback. Just two to go for the people who are struggling with the film this morning.

0: Eric Idle getting some chart success again, possibly because of the banned season on Channel 4 showing the film that that came from. What was it called? It was a Monty Python film. It was shown part of the Channel 4 banned season. But what was it called?
1: We have to go back in time. Sunshine Radio's 9 o'clock flashback.
2: Now, you listen here. He's not the bazaar. He's a very naughty boy. Now, go away.
0: Yeah. He's got a big nose, hasn't he?
3: Big nose.
0: Yeah. 07988. I love this film. I love this film so much. I watched it a couple of weeks ago, and everybody else in the house was going, "What the hell is this? This is class." I know it can be offensive to some people. It makes me laugh. Brings back memories of my clubbing nights as a young 19-year-old, says the Dazzler. Turns out Alex the Painter wears a bib and brace and overalls because he's a massive Erasure fan. He loves his dungarees. 10 out of 10, by the way. Thanks for that. That's from Des. One to go.
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0: best of luck. Would it be 91 and Life of Brian, says Daz the Dinosaur, and that there Moo Cow. Oh, I love Life of Brian, says Kath with the right answer. Morning, Nick, Dave, Michelle and Freya. You make my day playing Metallica, as I never hear them on the radio, and they're my favourite. Got the right answer, well done to you. Morning, Nick, loving Metallica this morning. Jack the Roofer and Dead Kev. Graham in Leinster getting the right answer to the question of the year, and a 10 out of 10 from Claire and a bright Cheltenham. And well done to you. Oh, and my dad's in Tenerife, 25 degrees and sunshine. Life of Brian, 91.
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2: From the Sky News Centre at 10. Health experts are demanding more checks on the use of screens in schools. More than 150 clinicians have written to the government saying children's well-being and development could be affected by devices in classrooms. Cost of living pressures are expected to worsen for UK households as inflation stays higher for longer. The International Monetary Fund forecasts prices will rise by 3.3% this year. Silvana Tenreiro from the IMF says the UK needs to focus on reducing overspend.
3: The UK has already started the consolidation path, fiscal consolidation. It is on that trajectory. And the message for the UK is just simply stay the course and continue on that trajectory.
2: Yorkshire Wildlife Parks confirmed it'll remain closed after a fatal tiger attack on Saturday. It's emerged the man who died in the enclosure was visiting the attraction in Doncaster alone. Another 650 prisoners are being released early from today to ease overcrowding in England and Wales. Ministers insist those being freed on licence will face the toughest ever restrictions. Medical help for a woman who survived two lethal injections was delayed due to confusion among emergency responders and prison officials. Convicted murderer Krista Pike was due to be executed in Tennessee last month. 911 calls between ambulance crews and the jail suggest she wasn't immediately given care after she was found to still be alive.
4: We got a call about a failed execution at you guys' facility, and we just calling to verify.
5: I'm being told that nobody from our facility called you, so there's not really anything to speak of at the moment.
2: Pike had to wait 30 minutes before the call for help was considered legitimate. And the parent company of several UK fashion brands has been hit by a cyber attack. TFG London's assessing whether personal data has been compromised. That's the latest. I'm Kat Suave.
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11: Plenty of sunshine, but the odd shower is still possible later. Remaining very mild and a bit gusty over the hills of Herefordshire. Stops of 18 Celsius today and 8 for tonight.
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1: Hiya, Sam Fender, Olivia Dean, it's 14 past 10. Thank you to Nick for this morning. Here we are. Made it to Tuesday. You've broken the back of the week. Monday is behind us. Excellent. Also, of course, that means it's one day closer to Celebrity Traces on Thursday. Oh! And the rain, that's behind us as well. Fingers crossed. Should be a better day now for the rest of the day. And still quite warm. In fact, got home last night. Mrs. Mark had been working from home. She said, oh, I'm a bit cold. I said, what's going on? It's warm outside. The house, for some reason, was colder inside than it was outside in the garden. So he opened all the windows and let the heat from outside in. What's going on there? Anyway, stick around. We're off to the 90s after 12. And we'll find a What's the Story for you to come up with a song suggestion for me in, oh, I don't know, about 30 minutes' time. I'll come up with something. I dread this now at the moment. I mean, it's such a great game, but it's getting harder to do because it's such a miserable world that we're living in. We'll play you some Busted. We've got some Howard Jones on the way, and stick around as well for Ariana Grande.
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0: Ariana Grande, then, one last time at Sunshine Radio. It's 10:28 tomorrow at this point. We'll be at Centurion Way at Hartwell BYD Showroom, which will be opening up to the public at 12, but we'll be there live on air from 10. Find out about their two brand new models where the silk cloth will be removed and you'll be able to see them. You can have a test drive. Also, if you put a deposit down, there are deals to be had on the day and there'll be some canapes and everything. Come down and see us after 12 tomorrow, open to the public, at Centurion Way opposite Booker's in Hereford, Hartwell BYD.
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0: Yeah, that'll be Moving to the Sun, Hugel Ultranate, and Emil Angel. All right, today's What's the Story for you. It happens from time to time. Unfortunately, it happened to these guys, two window cleaners. At a day they won't forget in a hurry, they were being rescued from the 15th floor of a London skyscraper after their cradle on the outside with their window cleaning stopped. They became trapped on the suspended platform outside a building in Southwark last Thursday evening. London Fire Brigade, thankfully, have got the tallest aerial ladder in Europe. They were able to go, could go up 20 floors. Imagine if this thing had stopped at 21. The ladder won't quite reach them. It's going to be a long night, lads. So that's today's What's the Story? The window cleaners stuck on the outside of skyscraper last Thursday evening. Have a think. I want a song suggestion out of you in 20 minutes.
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2: The Friends of Monovale have got their Halloween coffee morning this Saturday at St Thomas Community Hall, St Thomas Square in Monmouth. That's 10 until noon with tea, coffee, cakes and soft drinks as well. And I'm sure there'll be a Halloween theme. There must be a couple of pumpkins here and there. And the money goes to Monovale Health and Social Care Facilities, so do support them.

Nick and I were just discussing it. One hit wonders, it would appear, for Soul Asylum from Minneapolis, Runaway Train. News for 11 is on the way next after DNCE.

0: got to get out of picnic, you know, let's go to a beach picnic and then take him cake. No. Okay, stick around. On the way, we've got Walk the Moon, Catatonia, and Sienna Spiro.
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2: From the Sky News Centre at 11, more than 150 clinicians have written to the government warning that classroom screens are harming children's health and development. They argue insufficient scrutiny of so-called ed tech is a serious safeguarding concern. Dr. Becky Foljambe is a practicing GP and says AI will make an already major issue worse.
3: Screen time that we know is impacting on their sleep, their eyesight, their attention, their concentration. It seems like a very slippery slope that we're not fully listening to the concerns of doctors and parents about this.
2: An influential body of economists is warning the conflict in the Middle East will keep pushing up energy and food costs here. But the International Monetary Fund also predicts that economic growth in the UK will grow faster than expected. A zoo where a man was mauled to death by a tiger remains closed today. It's emerged he was visiting Yorkshire Wildlife Park by himself when he was attacked in the animal's enclosure on Saturday. Around 650 more offenders are leaving jails early in England and Wales from today under plans to ease prison overcrowding. The second phase of the scheme includes those serving up to 2.5 years for their crimes. Paula Harriet works with a charity that helps convicts move on with their lives and says proper rehabilitation keeps everyone safe.
4: We want people to come out, they've got the wraparound support that they need, they've got access in the community to addiction, so drug services, mental health treatment and family support and access to work.
2: Women with autoimmune conditions like thyroid problems are more likely to be told their symptoms are all in their minds than men. Researchers found they also face a longer wait for diagnosis. And there'll be an F1 race in Rwanda from the early 2030s. A 10-year agreement has been reached to take the sport back to the continent after South Africa last hosted a Grand Prix there in the 1990s. That's the latest.
5: When you go abroad, everyone knows the best way to make yourself understood is to just say everything in English, but louder.
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5: If only there was a way that could work with your advertising campaign. Well, there is. 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
0: Plenty of sunshine, but the odd shower is still possible later. Remaining very mild and a bit gusty over the hills of Herefordshire. Stops of 18 Celsius today and 8 for tonight.
8: My

0: That'll be Sienna Spiro's Great Expectation then. Time for today's What's the Story?
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0: Two window cleaners. They had a day they wouldn't forget in a hurry. They had to be rescued from the 15th floor of a London skyscraper last Thursday when their cradle got stuck. Now, they were lucky it was on the 15th floor and no higher, really, because the London Fire Brigade used their ladder, the tallest in Europe, which can go up to 20 floors. I mean, if they'd been on floor 21, they'd have had a very long night there. So that's your What's the Story today. The window cleaners rescued from the side of a skyscraper after their cradle got stuck. Easy as that. What you got for me? What makes a good song title that sums it all up? It's got to be a well-known UK top 40 hit single since 1980, and you can suggest it on the Sunshine Facebook page or send me a WhatsApp 07988 607080. We'll check in and see how you're getting on in about 15 minutes after Aha, Freya Ridings and Calvin Harris.
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0: Stronger than you ever thought I was. You ever thought I was.
2: It's Castles at Sunshine Radio. It's 11:24. It's Mark here. Today's What's the Story? Basically, men, window cleaners on a skyscraper in Southwark in London got stuck on their little platform that, you know, hangs from the side of the building. Luckily for them, they were on floor 15. And the fire brigade had a ladder that could go as far as floor 20. They were lucky. Anyway, that's it, really. Bounce. See what you come up with next.

0: It's Calvin Harris. It's Bounce at Sunshine Radio. Right, 11:28. Bit too much drama for me then.
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0: Two window cleaners. They had the day that they won't forget in a hurry as they were rescued from the 15th floor of a London skyscraper after their cradle malfunctioned. Now, the men became trapped on a suspended platform outside a building in Southwark last Thursday evening. London Fire Brigade, luckily, had a ladder that they used to rescue them, and it turns out to be the tallest aerial appliance in Europe. It can reach heights of up to 20 floors, so they were five floors within its reach. Whew, lucky for them. Let's see what you got for me loads today then. Living on the Edge by Aerosmith, that's Marky G and Emily. View to a Kill, Duran Duran, which actually is not on the way next. New Moon on Monday is on the way next. That's Tracy and Molly at Bradford High Girls. Stuck on You, Lionel Richie. The Only Way Is Up by Yaz, says Lee Geezer Davis. A Vertigo or Elevation by U2. It's a double there from Dez. Very good. You're out in front, mate. Might play two of those. That could be our winners. Caught in a Moment You Can't Get Out Of by U2, says Cindy in Hereford. Or I Want to Break Free by Queen. Or Stuck With You by Huey Lewis in the News. Who's next here? When I'm Cleaning Windows, Two in a Tent, says Oliver Chambers. Very good. I'd forgotten about that song. Next up then, it's Mart, Huey Lewis in the News, Stuck With You, Stuck In A Moment, You Too. And the Dazzler's in here with New Kids on the Block, Hanging Tough. Turbo says Perfecto All Stars with, Reach Up. Yes, Reach Up. Moving On Up. I'm not sure they were going up. They were probably trying to come down, actually. We don't know. Don't Look Any Further. Search for the Hero. Three from M People there. Levitating by Dua Lipa, says Dave in the original Blue Tractor. Hedge Cutting in Forrester? Frocester. Sorry. Frocester. More coming in. Cindy in Hereford says, Rescue Me by Madonna. That's good. Learn to Fly. Foo Fighters, says Dan. And one more. Paul, the number one driver in Bradford's, in Ross, says Up and Away by Chris Brown. They're all, but they're not in an air balloon. Right, keep them coming.
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It's 11:41. What's the story? Results next after Sophie.

0: So it is Baxter.
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1: Two window cleaners had a day that they won't forget in a hurry as they were rescued from the 15th floor of a London skyscraper after their cradle malfunctioned last Thursday. They're fine. And luckily for them, London Fire Brigade's got a ladder that can do up to 20 stories. Twinkle Toes Nick starting his new job. Chris Hopkin, in other words. Hello, Chris Hopkin. With The Damn Yankees and High Enough. What about the fray? How to Save a Life, says James. Very good. Another vote for Hang Tough. New Kids on the Block. That's Dan at DL Painting and Decorating. But we're going to go with U2 and Vertigo, because that's what they would have had. And also, I'm trying to see who came up with this one. Cindy in Hereford, it was. Rescue Me by Madonna. There we are. Rescue Me, Madonna, and Vertigo U2. But lots of great suggestions there. Thank you for all of them. We only got room for two of them today. Thanks, and we'll play those songs next.
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0: It's Madonna, Rescue Me, and then Vertigo from U2. It's a great little song. I've known this in ages. Right then, those are your two today. Thanks for all of them, though, on What's the Story?
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0: The Friends of Monovale have got their Halloween coffee morning this Saturday at St Thomas Community Hall, St Thomas Square in Monmouth. That's 10 until noon with tea, coffee, cakes and soft drinks as well. And I'm sure there'll be a Halloween theme. There must be a couple of pumpkins here and there. And the money goes to Monovale Health and Social Care Facilities, so do support them.

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2: From the Sky News Centre at midday, a man, woman and two children have died in a house fire in Ireland. Two other children are in a critical condition in hospital after flames tore through the property in the Birchwood area of Waterford City just after five this morning. Irish Prime Minister Micheál Martin says his thoughts are with those affected.
3: We say to everyone to give space to the first responders, to the Gardaí, to deal with what clearly is a very worrying and deeply disturbing situation.
2: More than 150 clinicians are warning of a crisis in children's physical and developmental health linked to screen-based learning. They say sleep, eyesight and concentrations affected by too much exposure to classroom devices. Eight men and four women have been chosen as jurors in Russell Brand's trial. The actor and comedian denies sex attacks on six women between 1999 and 2009. The UK economy is predicted to grow faster than expected this year, but the International Monetary Fund's warning households will continue to face high and prolonged inflation, largely because of the war in the Middle East. In sport, Rwanda is to join the F1 calendar in the early 2030s. A deal's been struck to give the continent a Grand Prix for the first time since South Africa hosted a race in 1993. The tournament will take place at a purpose-built circuit not far from the capital. Sky Sports' Craig Slater in Kigali says there's been a big push to bring the sport back.
4: There were bids and approaches from the likes of South Africa, from Nigeria and from some North African countries as well. It is Rwanda which has won this race, and in the words of President Kagame, today, in Formula One terms, is Africa's day.
2: And the company behind fashion brands, including Phase 8, Hobbs and Whistles, has been hit by a cyber attack. TFG London says it's working out whether personal or sensitive information has been stolen. That's the latest. I'm Kat Swan.
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0: Plenty of sunshine, but the odd shower is still possible later. Remaining very mild and a bit gusty over the hills of Herefordshire. Stops of 18 Celsius today and 8 for tonight.
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0: Manic Street Preachers, they might be Giants and Suzanne Vega today. Well, Suzanne Vega with Tom's Diner, but helped out by... Oh, I can't remember who it was. Who was it? Anyway.

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0: 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That's who she was with. Anyway, more of that tomorrow.
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0: Kate Bush, Running Up That Hill. Stranger Things, of course, giving it a whole new lease of life. It's 12:28. Hello, how you doing? It's Mark here. Tomorrow, live from the opening of the BYD showroom, you'll be able to be in there by now. Be listening for that one. Right, sport on the way next. 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
0: Plenty of sunshine, but the odd shower is still possible later. Remaining very mild and a bit gusty over the hills of Herefordshire. Stops of 18 Celsius today and 8 for tonight.
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9: Manchester United boss Michael Carrick has played down the pressure on him and his side ahead of a tough trip to Atletico Madrid in the Champions League. They won just 2 of 8 matches so far in all competitions this season and were heavily criticised for not running enough in Saturday's 1-1 draw with Tottenham. Carrick says if you're at United, you have to deal with opinions.
10: Pretty good at shutting off and living a little bit in my bubble, if you like. And I think it's about managing it and controlling it and staying focused on what we can do. We understand inside what it's like, what it feels like and what we need to do. And it's part of the challenge, for sure, of dealing with it. But I'm used to it.
9: Also tonight, Arsenal host Lille. England have the advantage as they look to take another step towards Women's World Cup qualification tonight. The Lionesses lead Greece 3-1 going into the second leg of their playoff semi-final in Leicester. Scotland lead the Czech Republic. Wales are 1-up over Albania, while Northern Ireland go to Portugal 4-0 down. The Sac Saracens Academy player Totua Owawa is being investigated by Hertfordshire Police. The force says it's looking into allegations a man was punched in the face by another in St Albans early on Sunday morning. The rugby union side dismissed the 21-year-old yesterday following what it's described as an incident at the weekend. And Katie Balter was beaten by Russian 11th seed Diana Schneider in the first round of the Wuhan Open tennis. The British number one struggled to hold serve in China against the French Open semi-finalist, falling to a 6-3, 6-1 defeat. Balter has revealed she's been mourning the death of her grandfather.

0: it's training season at Sunshine Radio. Bath situation, by the way, back home. So the P-trap, because that's what it's called, that I installed is holding with my plastic repair kit on it, but it's just leaking a tiny bit of water, so I need to find a new one. So I should be going around the plumbers later on when I've finished on air here.
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0: What a shame Sunshine Savers doesn't have plumbing parts on it, but it's got loads of other great things. 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Family tickets for Kevin Quantum, who's doing his magic show called Anti-Gravity at the Assembly Rooms in Ludlow. 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And for £27.50, you get the whole family in on that one ticket instead of £55. 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So, you know, give the kids a little treat during half term. 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
3: From the Sky News Centre at 1, a house fire in Ireland which has claimed the lives of two adults and two children is being treated as arson. Another two children are critically ill in hospital after flames tore through the property in Waterford City just after 5 this morning. A jury made up of 8 men and 4 women has been selected for Russell Brand's rape and sexual assault trial. The actor and comedian denies 7 offences against 6 women between 1999 and 2009. He was shouted a question as he walked into Southwark Crown Court this morning.
4: How are you feeling, Russell? I'm
5: blessed. Thank you very much. Good morning. Good morning.
4: Good morning.
3: Prosecutors are due to open their case tomorrow. The Pope's arrived at hospital as he prepares for surgery to remove a growth on his lung. Leo walked into the facility in Rome and waved as dozens of well-wishers waited at its main entrance. There's a warning prices will go up by more than expected this year due to the war in the Middle East. The International Monetary Fund says they'll increase by 3.3%, up from a previous prediction of 3.2%. The Chancellor will set out his priorities at the budget later this month. Ruth Curtis, the Chief Executive of the Resolution Foundation, says families need urgent help.
6: We really need to see cost of living support that is focused on where the price pressures are biggest, which are particularly energy bills and rents, and on those families who are really feeling the pinch. It's 1 in 5 families in the poorer half of Britain who are behind on a priority bill.
3: Ray says she's had to change how tickets for her latest show are sold after the sign-up list was swamped with AI bots. She's revealed they got 1.8 million requests for 5,000 seats. And England have handed teenage cricketer Thomas Rue his first international call-up for next month's T20 series against Australia. Uncapped seamer Eddie Jacks also included, while Jacob Bethell returns from injury. That's the latest.
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1: Plenty of sunshine, but the odd shower is still possible later. Remaining very mild and a bit gusty over the hills of Herefordshire. Stops of 18 Celsius today and 8 for tonight.
8: Mark

0: I tell you what, that's going to bruise. Oh, just run into the desk, into the corner of the desk in the studio. Ow. Lovely. Right, Adela, ain't in LA. She's got two in the charts at the moment. The other one is Nicole Kidman, a song just called Nicole Kidman. We'll switch it over for that one next week, shall we? Right, let's have this.
1: Mark Edwards. Playing more of the songs that make you feel good.
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0: Today is National No Bra Day, which I'm taking part in, because I never wear one. That's in Australia, Canada, and the UK. It's to raise awareness of breast cancer. Ada Lovelace Day as well, one of history's most influential figures. She helped invent the computer. So where would you be without her? Yeah. Wouldn't be able to do any more doom scrolling. It's National M&M's Day in Canada, Germany, Australia and America. I don't mind M&M's, they're all right. But to be honest, I'm old school. I'd rather have Smarties. And also in some countries, in fact, a lot of countries, International Day for Failure. So if you trip over whilst you're doom-scrolling, well, there you are, you've observed that too.
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0: share. At Sunshine. It's 128 Sport next. Chris here later on after 2. Who's the baby? Also the Battle of the Bands and a Facebook focus group. And Kelly Clarkson, Coldplay and Anne-Marie and Little Mix on the way.
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7: Manchester United boss Michael Carrick has played down the pressure on him and his side ahead of a tough trip to Atletico Madrid in the Champions League. They won just 2 of 8 matches so far in all competitions this season and were heavily criticised for not running enough in Saturday's 1-1 draw with Tottenham. Carrick says if you're at United, you have to deal with opinions.
8: Pretty good at shutting off and living a little bit in my bubble, if you like. And I think it's about managing it and controlling it and staying focused on what we can do. We understand inside what it's like, what it feels like and what we need to do. And it's part of the challenge, for sure, of dealing with it. But I'm used to it.
7: Also tonight, Arsenal host Lille. England have the advantage as they look to take another step towards Women's World Cup qualification tonight. The Lionesses lead Greece 3-1 going into the second leg of their playoff semi-final in Leicester. Scotland lead the Czech Republic. Wales are 1-up over Albania, while Northern Ireland go to Portugal 4-0 down. The Sac Saracens Academy player Totua Owawa is being investigated by Hertfordshire Police. The force says it's looking into allegations a man was punched in the face by another in St Albans early on Sunday morning. The rugby union side dismissed the 21-year-old yesterday following what it's described as an incident at the weekend. And Katie Balter was beaten by Russian 11th seed Diana Schneider in the first round of the Wuhan Open tennis. The British number one struggled to hold serve in China against the French Open semi-finalist, falling to a 6-3, 6-1 defeat. Balter has revealed she's been mourning the death of her grandfather.

0: Little Mix and Marie together with some bottom kissing. Okay, in the world of news, if you're really interested, Christmas supermarket delivery slots have begun to open. Yes, Asda are making their festive slots available to their delivery pass customers as of today. Other major supermarkets are opening bookings at different points in the run-up to Christmas, prompting you to basically start panic buying. Here's the thing, though. We haven't even had Halloween yet. But as I took the dog out last night and it had gone dark, down the road, what did I see? The first Christmas tree up with lights on in somebody's window. Not even talking about a shop here. Somebody has put their Christmas tree up in their window. I mean, I'd say it looked very nice, but I mean, like, you've gone too early. Stop it. All right, Animotion on the way. I haven't got any money for Christmas yet. Mabel, Kaiser Chiefs, all still to come before two.
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Poets are cutting to chiefs. I predict a riot at Sunshine Radio. Right, stick around. Chris is on the way after two. First, Robert Howard and Kim Mazzell.

0: some time. Robert Howard, Kim Mazel. Right, that's it for me. 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
2: From the Sky News Centre at 2, the head of MI5's warning AI is supercharging terror threats against the UK. In a speech at Thames House, Director General Sir Ken McCullum's revealed the technology is being used for targeted propaganda and could put dangerous weapons in the wrong hands.
3: We've caught terrorists seeking to exploit AI to improve their reconnaissance and attack methodologies, with AI-enabled drones adding a new twist. Not yet realised, but the misuse case to which I'd attach greatest weight is AI's potential to change the stakes on existing or even new bioweapons.
2: He also says the suspected plot at RAF Fairford is not unique, and he accused Iran of trying to hit military sites. A murder inquiry started after a house fire in Ireland, which has claimed the lives of two adults and two children. Another two children are critically ill in hospital after what's being treated as an arson attack overnight in Waterford City. Our correspondent Phoebe Southworth says firefighters got there around 5 a.m.
4: The fire service said that when they arrived, the fire was well developed, so it could be suggested it had been burning for some time, or perhaps there was another cause of the fire that would result in it spreading incredibly quickly.
2: Ireland's Prime Minister Micheál Martin has described what happened as a deeply disturbing situation. Russell Brand's rape and sexual assault trial is due to start tomorrow after a jury made up of 8 men and 4 women was selected earlier. The actor and comedian denies 7 offences. The war in the Middle East could contribute to prices going up by more than expected this year. The International Monetary Fund says it'll increase by 3.3%, up from a previous prediction of 3.2%. The Pope's preparing for surgery in Rome to remove a growth on his lung. Leo walked into the hospital earlier and waved at well-wishers. And Netflix has secured the rights to show the 2030 Men's World Cup in Spain. The current champions will co-host a tournament with Portugal and Morocco. The company's also acquired the rights for Andorra. That's the latest. I'm Stevie Schillinglaw.
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6: This afternoon it'll be breezy and mild in Monmouth, Madley and Simmons Yatt with the odd shower possible at times. The high up to 18 degrees. Tomorrow's going to begin sunny and dry, but it'll turn cloudier and breezy in the afternoon with a slight chance of a shower. The high also up to 18.

0: Sunshine reappeared, and it's looking all right at the moment in most places, it has to be said, but getting a lot colder overnight now. We're into single figures a lot of the times overnight, which hasn't happened in quite a while. And yes, I think you, like me, have probably made that decision now to put the heating on. Yeah, it's not been on for a while, has it? We've been blessed with all the heat waves we experienced over the summer, but now, back to reality, the heating is well and truly on. Anyway, on the show today, all the usual stuff. Got our Facebook focus group. We've also got another battle for you to vote on. Who's the baby? After 5 o'clock this evening. And some top tunes for your Tuesday, including Charlie XCX with 1999 next.
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Gary King. We'll have more classics like that from the 90s this coming Saturday night from 6 on Totally 90s on Sunshine. That's Sugar. And Oh Carolina. So right now, let me tell you about our battle for this Tuesday. Now, today is National Train Your Brain Day. Now, this is an event that was created to bring attention to and celebrate the incredible power of the mind. Every day, people are actively training their minds, teaching them how to react to situations, telling them what they're capable of, and even deciding how to interpret the feelings and actions of others. National Train Your Brain Day is a perfect reminder how the brain feels, what it thinks, and how it reacts. And this is the ideal day to try to train your brain to make the best out of it all. 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But who are you going for today? Well, you could opt for Cypress Hill and Insane in the Brain.

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0: difficult choice there. 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
0: Okay, let me give you the deets for today's Daily Debate that is the Facebook Focus Group. Remember, you can get involved. You can post on the Sunshine Radio Facebook or Instagram pages, or you can WhatsApp me directly in the studio, 079-88-60-70-80. And today, we're looking back at previous decades. Decades from the 20th century. Because I want to know on the show today, what thing from the 80s or 90s would the younger generation not believe? Could be absolutely anything. What can you come up with today? What thing from the 80s or 90s would the younger generation not believe? For me, blokes out shopping with their wives on a Saturday would congregate outside Dixon's at a quarter to five to find out the football scores, which would then appear on the screens of loads of TVs in the shop window that were showing grandstand. Nowadays, in the 21st century, you want the latest football results, you just go on your phone, don't you? Go onto social media, they're there instantly. You couldn't do that back in the 80s and 90s. You were relying on Dixon's shop window at quarter to five on a Saturday and CFAX as well. But what can you come up with this afternoon? What thing from the 80s or 90s would the younger generation not believe? 079-88-60-70-80 on WhatsApp. Or post on our Facebook or Insta pages. And on the way, big hit from the 90s from Everything But The Girl. And then our first community update for this Tuesday.
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2: Ledbury Community Brass Band and Avonbank Brass Band from Evesham have joined forces for an evening to celebrate some of the great proms music. It's all taking place this Saturday, the 17th of October, from 7 o'clock at St Michael's and All Angels Church in Ledbury. Costs £12 for adults, and it's a fiver a ticket for under 16s.

It's Madonna and Justin Timberlake, 4 minutes on Sunshine Radio, heading towards 3 o'clock right now. Got your latest news on the way. Just to recap, though, it's National Train Your Brain Day. So we're marking this with our Battle of the Brains. Who do you want to win the battle today? Cypress Hill, Insane in the Brain, or Brain Bug with Nightmare? Get your votes in now, please. And our Facebook focus group, what thing from the 80s or 90s would the younger generation not believe? We need to know. First, though, Sub Sub and Melanie Williams.

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1: From the Sky News Centre at 3, the head of MI5's warning AI is giving terrorists and states the potential to develop new killer bioweapons. Sir Ken McCallum says the technology is supercharging the threats the UK faces. He's also revealed the suspected plot at RAF Fairford is not unique as Iran is trying to hit military bases.
2: What I can say is that those who seek to cause mayhem on British streets, whether hard thugs here or their paymasters overseas, will meet an unflinching response.
1: Two adults and two children have died in a house fire in Ireland. A murder investigation is underway, with this morning's incident in the Birchwood area of Waterford being treated as an arson attack. Chief Superintendent Anthony Pettit says the victims were members of one family.
3: Two more of their children are currently admitted to Children's Health Ireland in Crumlin, where they are receiving treatment for their injuries. An Garda Síochána believe that the house was attacked by a person or persons unknown, and that the fire was started deliberately.
1: A jury of four women and eight men has been selected for Russell Brand's trial on historical rape and sexual assault charges. The actor and comedian has always denied any wrongdoing. There's a warning from economists that prices will rise faster than predicted for the rest of the year and into 2027. The International Monetary Fund says the Middle East conflict will drive inflation up to 3.3%. The Pope's preparing for surgery in Rome to remove a growth on his lung. Leo walked into the hospital earlier and waved to well-wishers. The company behind fashion retailers Phase 8 and Hobbs and Whistle say it's been hit by a cyber attack. It's working to find out whether hackers have compromised personal information. And Manchester City have defended their celebrations after their 3-0 win at Liverpool on Sunday. It was their first game since being found guilty of breaching Premier League financial rules. And City boss Enzo Maresca says they'll continue to enjoy the victories despite the cloud hanging over the club. That's the latest. I'm Stevie Shilling.
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6: This afternoon it'll be breezy and mild in Monmouth, Madley and Simmons Yat, with the odd shower possible at times, the high up to 18 degrees. Tomorrow's going to begin sunny and dry, but it'll turn cloudier and breezy in the afternoon with a slight chance of a shower, the high also up to 18.

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0: They kick off the North American leg of their Wild World Tour tonight in Miami. 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

0: Last week, they released the deluxe edition of their album Oh My My to mark its 10th anniversary. They are One Republic, and that was I Lived on Sunshine Radio. Afternoon, 28 minutes past three on this Tuesday, and if you're making plans to get married next year, then don't miss this. The Barn at Dinthill in Boryston Tenbury Wells are having a grand open day this coming Sunday, October the 18th, and you're invited. Now, you can pop along between midday and 3:30. Once you're there, make sure you enter their charity raffle in aid of myeloma cancer, where one lucky couple will win a wedding, an entire wedding package worth $5,000 for up to 60 guests on selected dates next year. Now, the winner will be announced just before 4 p.m. this coming Sunday. Coffee and tea will be available. Everybody's welcome, and it's a brilliant chance to explore this stunning venue. That's the Barn at Dinthill's open day this Sunday, October the 18th. Go along for your chance to win your wedding.
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I want to know what thing from the 80s or 90s would the younger generation not believe? 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And our battle today, it's National Train Your Brain Day. So, obviously, we're having the Battle of the Brains. Whoever gets the most votes gets played in full at 5. And Brain Bug are leading with Nightmare. As it stands, we're going to be playing this floor filler from the 90s in full at 5 today, but if you don't want Brain Bug with Nightmare to win our Battle of the Brains on National Train Your Brain Day, you need to start voting for Cypress Hill, Insane in the Brain, instead.

0: You're going for then on this National Train Your Brain Day with our Battle of the Brain, Cypress Hill, Insane in the Brain, or Brain Bug with Nightmare. 079 88 60 70 80. And we've got another community update on the way after a band straight out of Vegas next.
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2: There's a gardening in a changing climate talk happening on Tuesday the 13th of October at the Grange Court in Leominster. 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
1: We've got more floor fillers like that every Friday night from 7 on Sunshine Sigala alongside Ella Eyre and Came Here for Love. It's 4 minutes to four. Sean on the way shortly with your latest news headlines. In the meantime, for the last few weeks right here on Sunshine, we've been inviting you to discover the Moo Truth with Whole Moo World. 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And on the way, we'll see what's going on with our Facebook focus group for this Tuesday. First, though, Eddie Reader and Patience of Angels on Sunshine. Good afternoon.

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1: The top stories this hour. I'm Sean Moore. The head of MI5's warning AI is giving terrorists and states the potential to develop new killer bioweapons. Sir Ken McCullum says the technology is supercharging the threats the UK faces. He's also revealed the suspected plot at RAF Fairford is not unique, as Iran is trying to hit military bases.
2: What I can say is that those who seek to cause mayhem on British streets, whether hard thugs here or their paymasters overseas, will meet an unflinching response.
1: The number of Herefordshire households in temporary accommodation has risen nearly fourfold in 6 years. Council figures show 184 households were being housed this August, compared with 49 in 2020. The authority says demand is rising faster than accommodation can be found, while average temporary housing costs have increased by more than 40% in 2 years. Two adults and two children have died in a house fire in Ireland. A murder investigation is underway, with this morning's incident in the Birchwood area of Waterford being treated as an arson attack. Chief Superintendent Anthony Pettit says the victims were members of one family.
3: Two more of their children are currently admitted to Children's Health Ireland in Crumlin, where they are receiving treatment for their injuries. An Garda Síochána believe that the house was attacked by a person or persons unknown, and that the fire was started deliberately.
1: Libraries across Monmouthshire are preparing to mark Green Libraries Week later this month. Events run from October the 21st to the 28th, with activities including family crafts, a repair cafe and community gardening projects. The council says the week will focus on sustainability, biodiversity and access to trusted climate information. And Sir Ian McKellen will star in the European premiere of a mixed reality theatre production in Manchester this year. An Arc, which debuted in New York, is a 47-minute play that explores the human condition through mixed reality glasses. It involves audiences watching pre-recorded videos of the actors on stage. That's the latest.
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5: Overnight is expected to be clear and dry with just the odd patch of cloud in Hereford Hay on Wye and Abergavenny, the low down to 7 degrees. Tomorrow's going to begin sunny and dry, but it'll turn cloudier and breezy in the afternoon with a slight chance of a shower. The high up to 18. Chris.

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1: You can still get involved. 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Today, I want to know, what thing from the 80s or 90s would the younger generation not believe? I mentioned earlier, they wouldn't believe that blokes out shopping with their wives on a Saturday would congregate outside a shop called Dixon's at 4:45 to find out the football scores, which would appear on the screens of loads of TVs in the shop window that were showing grandstand. Kids would never believe that, would they? But it happened. Hi to Vix in Longford. She says the thing from the 80s that the younger generation wouldn't believe is that we only had four channels to watch on TV. Now there's hundreds, and there's still nothing decent to watch, is there? Back in the day, just the four channels. Also, Des in the Forest of Dean says the thing from the 80s or 90s that the younger generation wouldn't believe. As there were no emails, you would communicate with other people by writing them a letter. And if you wanted to ring somebody when you were out and about, you'd have to use a payphone in the street using 10p coins in your pocket. Or if you had no coins, you would ring the operator and do a reverse charge call, and they would ring the number that you wanted to ring, and you'd have to hope that the person on the other end of the line would accept the reverse charge call. Otherwise, you'd have no one to chat to. And also, hi to Daz in Craven Arms. He says the thing from the 80s and 90s that the younger generation would not believe at all. Every Sunday, you'd sit in your bedroom recording the chart show off the radio onto cassette while trying to press pause when the DJ spoke so you didn't have his voice on the tape. Just the music. I remember those days.
4: 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Do you ever do that on Sundays, tape charts? And try and stop it before he speaks.

0: 16 past 16. Tuesday afternoon on Sunshine, Elton John with Dua Lipa and Cold Hearts. Our Facebook focus group today. What thing from the 80s or 90s would the younger generation not believe? I started the ball rolling by saying that back in the day, blokes who were out shopping with their wives on a Saturday would congregate outside Dixon's at 4:45 to find out the football scores, which would appear on the screens of loads of TVs in the shop window that was showing grandstand. Barb in Longhope says, to be fair, Chris, kids would not believe that men would be shopping with their wives on a Saturday afternoon. Full stop. Also, Jane in Ludlow has been in touch. The thing from the 80s and 90s that the younger generation would not believe, that you could still smoke on planes in the 90s. But what can you come up with today? What thing from the 80s or 90s would the younger generation not believe? Let us know, please.
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5: OK, for the first time on this Tuesday, let's get the road on the show. Starting off at B4503 Newtown Road. It's closed due to water main work both ways from Blackmore Road to Horny Old Road. Is that? That's not a typo. Horny Old Road. Never heard of a road called Horny Old Road before. There's always a first time for everything, I guess. But that's put a smile on my face. So road closed due to water main work. Newtown Road both ways from Blackmore Road to Horny Old Road. And that's ongoing until Friday. At the moment, not too bad on the A49 from Ludlow to Shrewsbury via Craven Arms and Church Stretton. Busy but moving, though, around Kidderminster on the A456. Starting to slow down, though, in Hereford over Greyfriars Bridge and along Whitecross Road, Edgar Street and Belmont Road. Starting to build up by the OK Diner roundabout in Leinster. It's busy around Abergavenny on the A40. Also busy but moving through the Gibraltar Tunnels in Monmouth. Slow, though, on the roads in around Ross. Stop start at times on the M5 and M50. And very congested in Gloucester by the Over roundabout and the Hynham roundabout. Now, if you spot something we haven't, let us know. 079 88 60 70 80. I'll update you again in half an hour.

Kylie, In Your Eyes on Sunshine. And back to the focus group today. What thing from the 80s or 90s would the younger generation not believe? Some good ones coming through here. Laura in Monmouth says they wouldn't believe that you'd have to wait until after 6 p.m. before your parents would allow you to call your mates on the landline because it was cheaper to do that in the evening and was more expensive during the day. Also, hi to Paul in Hereford. He says the thing from the 80s or 90s the younger generation would not believe. If you wanted music to listen to when you were on the bus to school, you'd have to record a vinyl record from a record player onto a cassette tape or record an album on cassette to a blank cassette using your ghetto blaster or hi-fi. Also, Ryan in Leinster says the thing from the 80s and 90s the younger generation would not believe. When you were out, nobody could contact you. If you wanted to meet your mates, you had to agree with them a time and a place where you were going to meet and just pray they showed up. And also, Katie in Tenbury says, if your music cassette got tangled up in the cassette player, you would wind all the tape back into the cassette using a pencil. Yeah, kids would just not understand that at all. But what thing from the 80s or 90s would the younger generation not believe, according to you? Let us know, please. And coming up, I'll update you with what's going on with our battle for this Tuesday afternoon. First, though, kick your legs in the air like you just don't care. Zara Larsson and Can't Tame Her on the Sunshine.

Okay, on the way, got your latest sports news right here on Sunshine. First, though, let me update you with our battle, because today is National Train Your Brain Day, an event that was created to bring attention to and celebrate the incredible power of the mind. Every day, people are actively training their minds, teaching them how to react to situations, telling them what they're capable of, and even deciding how to interpret the feelings and actions of others. National Train Your Brain Day is a perfect reminder how the brain feels, what it thinks, and how it reacts. And this is the ideal day to try to train your brain to make the best out of it all. So we're having our Battle of the Brains. Whoever gets the most votes gets played in full at five, and Brain Bug is still leading with Nightmare. If you've not voted yet, time is running out. 079-880-7080. Who are you going for on this National Train Your Brain Day with our Battle of the Brains? 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

0: Okay, make your mind up now. Who are you going for in our Battle of the Brain? Cypress Hill, Insane in the Brain, or Brainbug Nightmare? 07988 60 70 80.
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7: Manchester City have defended their celebrations after the 3-0 win at Liverpool on Sunday. It was their first game since being found guilty of breaching Premier League financial rules. Their second is tomorrow night in the Champions League at home to Paris Saint-Germain. City boss Enzo Maresca says they'll continue to enjoy victories despite the cloud hanging over the club. Captain Ruben Diaz agrees, saying it was a great performance.
8: It's a win at Anfield. I think we will enjoy it just as much, and we will celebrate however it feels in the moment, and it will obviously be a show of how much it means to us.
7: Arsenal's squad is more stretched than Mikel Arteta would like as they prepare to face Lille in the Champions League tonight. Pierre Incapié and Martin Zubimendi picked up injuries in the training session after Saturday's win over Leeds. Manchester United have won just 2 of their 8 matches in all competitions going into their away game against Atletico Madrid.
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1: And there, Harry Styles, who's currently doing a 30-show residency at Madison Square Garden in New York, which will continue all the way through till October the 31st. That was the brilliant As It Was Before That, Stuck On For You, Aha, and Take On Me, and more 80s classics like that, Sunday afternoons from 4 with Gary King on Totally 80s. So, talking of that decade, our focus group today, I wanted to know what thing from the 80s or 90s would the younger generation not believe? And our good friend from across the pond has got involved. Hi to Nathan in Birmingham, Alabama. He says the thing from the 80s or 90s the younger generation would not believe, that MTV and VH1 actually played music videos 24 hours a day, 7 days a week. Yeah, they stopped doing that, didn't they? And started putting loads of documentaries and stuff on instead. And hi to Liz in Worcester, who says, the thing from the 80s or 90s the younger generation would not believe, when you went anywhere and you arrived at your destination, you would use that person's landline to ring your mum and dad to let them know you'd arrived safely. And you'd use the three rings method of letting the phone ring three times before hanging up. It was your little way of communicating with them without actually having to speak. Usually, though, when I use the three rings method, my mum or my dad or my gran or my granddad would pick up after two rings. Say, why are you doing that? It's the three rings method. Oh, I thought it could be someone else. So then you would have the conversation with them that you were trying to avoid.

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10: Coming up to 10 to 5, let's see what's going on with the roads again. So, delays at the moment, A49 Ross Road southbound between the A49 and Prior's Walk. Also, it's very, very busy at the moment. A40 westbound between M5 Junction 11 Gloucester and the A417 Elmbridge Court roundabout. On top of that, partially blocked and very slow traffic due to a crash on the A49 Ross Road southbound at A465 Belmont Road, the roundabout there. It's also very busy. A46 southbound between the Teddington Hands roundabout and the M5 Junction 9 for Tewkesbury. Also, severe delays westbound on the A40 in Gloucestershire. And we've also got a road closed and slow traffic due to a crash affecting things on the A49 both ways around the A417 Hope under Dinmore Junction. On top of that, busy and slow in Gloucester by the Over roundabout and the Hindham roundabout. Stop start at times on the M5 and M50. Very busy on the roads in around Ross. Slow through the Gibraltar tunnels in Monmouth. Also, we're busy with moving around Abergavenny on the A40, but built up and slow by the OK Diner roundabout in Lempster. Stop starting in Hereford over Greyfriars Bridge and along Whitecross Road, Edgar Street and Belmont Road. It's busy but moving around Kidderminster on the A456 and not too bad on the A49 from Ludlow to Shrewsbury via Craven Arms and Church Stretton. If you spot something we haven't, let us know. 079 88 60 70 80. I'll update you again in half an hour.
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Pursuit Dragons, I'm Free on Sunshine Radio. More classics like that for a whole hour tomorrow morning at 9 with Nick on the flashback. As we head towards 5 o'clock, Sean on the way with your latest news. Then we're going to find out who's won today's battle. Remember, we're marking National Train Your Brain Day with our Battle of the Brains. Who have you gone for, though? Cypress Hill, Insane in the Brain, or Brain Bug with Nightmare? We'll find out very, very soon. And then another round of Who's the Baby on the way. First, though, Bon Jovi and Bad Medicine on Sunshine. Good evening.

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1: The top stories this hour, where I'm Sean Moore. The head of MI5 says the suspected plot at RAF Fairford is not unique and Iran is trying to hit UK military sites. Sir Ken McCullum's been giving his annual update on the threats facing the country. He's also warned AI is supercharging those risks, which could see terrorists creating bioweapons. Security commentator Elizabeth Brough says it's alarming.
2: That is something that has definitely accelerated over the past year and something the general public should be aware of so that we don't fool ourselves into the notion that AI is something that is far off in the future or the worst thing it could bring might be job losses. No, it can be used as a weapon.
1: The number of Herefordshire households in temporary accommodation has risen nearly fourfold in 6 years. Council figures show 184 households were being housed this August, compared with 49 in 2020. The authority says demand is rising faster than accommodation can be found, while average temporary housing costs have increased by more than 40% in 2 years. Two adults and two children have died in a house fire in Ireland. A murder investigation is underway, with this morning's incident in the Birchwood area of Waterford being treated as an arson attack. Chief Superintendent Anthony Pettit says the victims were members of one family.
3: Two more of their children are currently admitted to Children's Health Ireland in Crumlin, where they are receiving treatment for their injuries. An Garda Síochána believe that the house was attacked by a person or persons unknown, and that the fire was started deliberately.
1: Libraries across Monmouthshire are preparing to mark Green Libraries Week later this month. Events run from October the 21st to the 28th, with activities including family crafts, a repair cafe and community gardening projects. The council says the week will focus on sustainability, biodiversity and access to trusted climate information. And the creator of Wallace and Gromit says there's something about the clay which brings humour and charm to stop-motion projects. Nick Park joined Aardman Animations in the 1980s, where he created characters including Chicken Run, Shaun the Sheep and Creature Comforts. He's been speaking ahead of today's premiere of Larger Than Life, an immersive projection to mark the studio's 50th anniversary. That's the latest.
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6: Overnight is expected to be clear and dry with just the odd patch of cloud in Hereford Hay on Wye and Abergavenny, the low down to 7 degrees. Tomorrow's going to begin sunny and dry, but it'll turn cloudier and breezy in the afternoon with a slight chance of a shower, the high up to 18. Chris Bloomer. It's 3 minutes past five. Another round of Who's the Baby on the way. First, though, let's find out who's won our battle. We're marking National Train Your Brain Day with our Battle of the Brains. Who have you gone for, though? Cypress Hill, Insane in the Brain, or Brain Bug with Nightmare? Last we heard, Brain Bug were out in front, but they've had a bit of a nightmare because you voted to chill with Cypress Hill.

0: Good evening. It's Chris with you on Sunshine, 11 past five right now. There, Tony Braxton and Unbreak My Heart. Before that, our winner of today's battle. We were having the Battle of the Brains to mark National Train Your Brain Day. It was won by Cypress Hill with Insane in the Brain. And we'll have another battle for you to vote on the show tomorrow. So we have Drive Time Decades on the way after me at 6 o'clock this evening. But right now, you know what time it is.
1: Who's the baby?
0: It's time for you to deliver. That's what time it is. I need the name of the song from which the baby's been taken and also the artist responsible for it. As soon as you know, WhatsApp me in the studio. First, though, here come those clues. Now, this tune was a big hit all over the world in 1989, including America, where it went to number one. It was released by a German dance pop duo and featured on their debut album, All or Nothing. And the following year, the duo was stripped of their Grammy after it was revealed they didn't sing on any of their songs. But what is this big hit from 1989 that we're after today, please? And who is the German dance pop duo who released it, featured on their debut album, All or Nothing? But the following year, it went belly up for them when they were stripped of their Grammy after it was revealed they didn't sing on any of their songs. Baby. Who are they? And what's the tune? 079 88 60 70 80. Baby.

0: There's Mech reworking the Leo Sayer classic Thunder in My Heart again on Sunshine Radio, 5:15. Let's go over the clues again for tonight's Who's the Baby. So this tune was a big hit all over the world in 1989, including America, where it went to number one. Baby. It was released by a German dance pop duo and featured on their debut album, All or Nothing. Baby. But the following year, the duo was stripped of their Grammy after it was revealed they didn't sing on any of their songs. Baby. But what is this hit from 89 that we're after today? Baby. And who's the German pop duo responsible for it? A tune that featured on their debut album, All or Nothing. Baby. But a duo who got into trouble the following year when they were stripped of their Grammy after it was revealed they didn't sing on any of their songs. Baby. Who are they? What's the tune? 07988607080. Come on! Baby.
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And we've got severe delays at the moment on the A4103 eastbound between Totley Lane and Steniers Way. Average speed of 10 miles an hour. I mentioned this earlier. We've got roadblocks and slow traffic due to a crash affecting things on the A49 both ways around the Hope under Dinmore Junction at the A417. Also, very busy A40 westbound in Gloucestershire. Partially blocked and slow traffic due to an obstruction on the road on the A438. Affecting things both ways near Stretton Sugwass. Also, delays that are increasing westbound on the A40 between M5 Junction 11 Gloucester and the A417 Elmbridge Court roundabout. Also, partially blocked and very slow traffic due to a crash on the A49 Ross Road southbound at Belmont Road by the roundabout there. It's also not too bad at the moment. A49 from Ludlow to Shrewsbury via Craven Arms and Church Stretton. Busy but moving around Kidderminster on the A456. Slow in places though in Hereford, especially over Greyfriars Bridge and along Whitecross Road, Edgar Street and Belmont Road. It's also built up and slow moving by the OK Diner roundabout in Leominster. Busy around Abergavenny on the A40. Built up and slow through the Gibraltar tunnels in Monmouth. Also slow on the roads in and around Ross. Stop start times on the M5 and M50. And also built up by the Over roundabout and Hindham roundabout in Gloucester. Now, if you spotted something we haven't, let us know. 07988 60 70 80. I'll update you again for the final time in half an hour.

She's going to be doing some dates in the UK from the end of October through November, including two on November the 1st and 2nd at the Civic Hall in Wolverhampton. That's Freya Sky and Bad Taste on Sunshine Radio. And coming up, Sean Updaters with our latest news headlines. We'll also see what's going on with the weather and also the sport as well. In the meantime, though, here come your clues for a final time for tonight's Who's the Baby. Now, this tune was a big hit all over the world in 1989, including America, where it went to number one. Baby. Released by a German dance pop duo, it featured on their debut album, All or Nothing. Baby. And the following year, the duo was stripped of their Grammy after it was revealed they didn't sing on any of their songs. Baby. But who is this German dance pop duo we're after today? Baby. And what is this big hit from 1989? Baby. Featured on their debut album, which is called All or Nothing. Baby. And bands that got into trouble the following year when it was revealed they didn't sing on any of their songs. As a result, they were stripped of their Grammy. Baby. Come on, I need them and I need the name of the song. 07988 60 70 80.

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3: The top stories this hour, where I'm Sean Moore. The head of MI5 says the suspected plot at RAF Fairford is not unique, and Iran is trying to hit UK military sites. Sir Ken McCullum's been giving his annual update on the threats facing the country. He's also warned AI is supercharging those risks, which could see terrorists creating bioweapons. Security commentator Elizabeth Brough says it's alarming.
4: That is something that has definitely accelerated over the past year, and something the general public should be aware of, so that we don't fool ourselves into the notion that AI is something that is far off in the future, or the worst thing it could bring might be job losses. No, it can be used as a weapon.
3: The number of Herefordshire households in temporary accommodation has risen nearly fourfold in 6 years. Council figures show 184 households were being housed this August, compared with 49 in 2020. The authority says demand is rising faster than accommodation can be found, while average temporary housing costs have increased by more than 40% in 2 years. That's the latest.
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6: Overnight is expected to be clear and dry with just the odd patch of cloud in Hereford Hay on Wye and Abergavenny, the low down to 7 degrees. Tomorrow's going to begin sunny and dry, but it'll turn cloudier and breezy in the afternoon with a slight chance of a shower, the high up to 18.
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7: Manchester City have defended their celebrations after the 3-0 win at Liverpool on Sunday. It was their first game since being found guilty of breaching Premier League financial rules. Their second is tomorrow night in the Champions League at home to Paris Saint-Germain. City boss Enzo Maresca says they'll continue to enjoy victories despite the cloud hanging over the club. Captain Ruben Diaz agrees, saying it was a great performance.
8: It's a win at Anfield. I think we will enjoy it just as much, and we will celebrate however it feels in the moment, and it will obviously be a show of how much it means to us.
7: Arsenal's squad is more stretched than Mikel Arteta would like as they prepare to face Lille in the Champions League tonight. Pierre Incapier and Martin Zubimendi picked up injuries in a training session after Saturday's win over Leeds. Manchester United have won just 2 of their 8 matches in all competitions going into their away game against Atletico Madrid.
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0: Her new album, The Girl of Your Dreams, finally drops this coming Friday, and that's on it. Ash, Stop the Wedding on Sunshine. Before that, S Club 7 and Reach. Good evening. It's 20 to 6. We've got Drive Time Decades on the way after the news. Before that, though, we've got to put this baby to bed.
1: Aww, who's the baby?
0: And yet again, you have struggled today. Lots of people knew the band, but they didn't get the song. But thankfully, there are a few people in the winner's enclosure. Let's go over the clues. So this tune was a big hit all over the world in 1989, including America, where it went to number one. It was released by a German dance pop duo and featured on their debut album, All or Nothing. And the following year, the duo was stripped of their Grammy after it was revealed they didn't sing on any of their songs. So who's in our winner's enclosure tonight? Well, I'm just looking down there from my view. And yeah, Laura from Monmouth there. Yet again, well done, Laura. Congratulations. Also, a thumbs up from our friend from across the pond, Nathan in Birmingham, Alabama. I salute you, buddy. Also,

0: Got it on the second or third bite of the cherry. Also in the winner's enclosure tonight, we've got Daz and Moo Cow in Craven Arms. A pat on the back for Ryan in Leinster. Firm handshake for Steve in Gloucester. Also, Tony in Hereford has yet again come up top trumps. And we can cross out right now to find the answer for this Tuesday evening.
1: Hi, Chris. It's Liz from Worcester here. I think tonight's Who's the Baby is Millie Vanilli with Baby Don't Forget My Number. Thanks. Bye.
0: Thank you, Liz. And well done to you if you said it was Millie Vanilli, Baby Don't Forget My Number. Lots of people thought it was the other couple of songs that Millie Vanilli released in their career. But no, it wasn't Girl, I'm Gonna Miss You or Girl, You Know It's True. It was Baby, Don't Forget My Number. Well done if you got it today.

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2: Precisely 10 to 6 for the final time. Let's see what's going on with the roads. So still got delays on the A4440 Broomall Way eastbound between Bransford Road and Bath Road. Also, delays increasing right now on Gloucester Road westbound between Lansdowne Road and the A40. We've also got severe delays westbound on the A40 between M5 Junction 11 Gloucester and A417 Elmbridge Court roundabout. Still road blocked and slow traffic due to that crash earlier, affecting things both ways on the A49 around the Hope and Dinmore Junction. Severe delays increasing as well. A4103 eastbound between the A4103 and Stanier's Way. It's also very busy and slow moving A40 westbound in Gloucestershire right now. Also very built up and slow by the Over Roundabout and Hynham Roundabout in Gloucester. Stop starting places on the M5 and M50. Busy but moving on the roads in around Ross. Also built up and slow through the Gibraltar Tunnels in Monmouth. Not too bad around Abergavenny on the A40, but built up and slow by the OK Diner Roundabout in Leinster. It's also stop start all over Hereford, especially over Greyfriars Bridge and along Whitecross Road, Edgar Street and Belmont Road. Busy but moving around Kidderminster on the A456 and slow in places on the A49 from Ludlow to Shrewsbury via Craven Arms and Church Stretton. If you spot something we haven't, let us know. 079 88 60 70 80. And don't forget, Nick will keep you updated tomorrow at breakfast from 6.

0: Classic REM, Losing My Religion on Sunshine, and that is just about it from me. 5 to 6, got your latest news on the way. Then we've got our Drive Time Decades kicking off in the 80s before we move through to the 90s, then the noughties, then right up to date for you. Nick, of course, back on The Breakfast Show for a Wednesday tomorrow from 6. Mark's here from 10. I'll return from 2. And whatever you're doing on this Tuesday night, have a top night. I'll leave you with this. Tone Loc, Funky Cold Medina.
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1: From the Sky News Centre at 6. A study's warning, if it weren't for a handful of very few wealthy owners, most English football clubs would collapse. The independent regulator has published its draft State of the Game report. It says 94% of clubs are loss-making, while dozens wouldn't survive a month if benefactors walked away. Culture Secretary Lisa Nandy says finances need addressing before it's too late.
2: This report really does blow the doors off. It shows in really, really stark detail just how fragile the state of the game is. English football is one of our absolute crown jewels. It brings joy to millions, and this really has got to be a wake-up call for football to get its own house in order.
1: The head of MI5's warning AI is giving terrorists and states the potential to develop new killer bioweapons. Sir Ken McCullum says the technology is supercharging the threats the UK faces. He's also revealed the suspected plot at RAF Fairford is not unique, as Iran is trying to hit military bases.
3: What I can say is that those who seek to cause mayhem on British streets, whether hired thugs here or their paymasters overseas, will meet an unflinching response.
1: Police in Ireland have launched a murder investigation after a man, woman and two children were killed in a house fire. The suspected arson attack in Waterford's also left two other children in a critical condition in hospital. A jury has been selected in Russell Brand's rape trial. Eight men and four women will begin hearing evidence against the comedian tomorrow. He denies all charges against him. There's a warning from economists that prices will rise faster than predicted for the rest of the year and into 2027. The IMF says the Middle East conflict will drive inflation up to 3.3%. The Pope's preparing for surgery in Rome tomorrow to remove a growth on his lung. Leo walked into the hospital earlier and waved at well-wishers. And thousands of Poundland jobs are at risk after rival Poundstretcher abandoned plans to rescue the whole business. It now says it wants to take over just half of the chain's 500 UK stores. That's the latest. I'm Stevie Shillinglaw.
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